take my hand and come with me because you look so fine that I really want to make you mine. 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

0: 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Thanks for giving us that amazing performance to be true. Goodbye and good night.
1: La meilleure façon de terminer la journée. 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